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0: 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Because I gotta have faith, faith, faith, faith. I gotta have faith, faith, faith.
1: 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Neu auf Charivari.
2: I told her everything. Kept no secrets. 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
1: This ain't no disco. It ain't no country club either.